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3: Hi, I'm Adrienne Gear, president of the BC Nurses Union. Labor Day is a reminder that generations of workers organized and fought for the rights workers have today. 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Labor Day reminds us that workers' rights are won through struggle, and that every generation has a responsibility to defend them. 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
2: Hi, I'm Adrienne Gear, president of the BC Nurses Union. Labor Day is a reminder that generations of workers organized and fought for the rights workers have today. This summer, 60,000 nurses across British Columbia took lawful job action during the longest nursing strike in our province's history. During this time, nearly 6,000 nurses reported intimidation and harassment from their employers, including threats of discipline. Labor Day reminds us that workers' rights are won through struggle, and that every generation has a responsibility to defend them. 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
1: Good morning. I'm Sage Daniels.
2: Ladysmith Oceanside MLA Stephanie Higginson says she is working on solutions to safety concerns on the Bannon Creek Forest Service Road. She responded to a news release from the town of Ladysmith, calling for action through her social media, where she said she has been working with the province on a path to safely resolve the situation. Unauthorized camping has been an ongoing concern on the road, and Ladysmith says it is concerned about fire risk and risk to the town's watershed. Higginson also noted she has communicated with Ladysmith's mayor as she works on solutions, despite the town's news release noting there has been no response from the province. She says she has had many meetings across ministries, and she is committed to finding a solution. Island Health is launching a new community resource to help people have conversations about substance use and reduce stigma. Vista Radio's Wiley Henderson has the details.
3: The Caring Conversations cards were originally developed for Island Health staff, but now have been adapted for use in homes, workplaces, and community settings. The idea came from the Cowichan Community Action Team, with a pair of UVic nursing students helping adapt the cards during their placements with Island Health. The cards include prompts designed to encourage open conversations about substance use, harm reduction, and stigma. The launch came ahead of International Overdose Awareness Day, which is recognized annually on August 31st. Wiley Henderson, Courtney.
2: The BC Conservatives are set to hold a caucus meeting on Monday after a disastrous week for the party. Six MLAs have defected to sit as independents over frustrations with Carrie-Lynne Findlay's leadership, including five who quit just this week. Conservative MLA Harmon Bangu says he believes the party will pull through this crisis united.
4: I'm looking forward to getting the caucus meeting, and that's where we can discuss these things as adults in a room and have a good conversation.
2: Findlay said in a statement earlier in the week, the party remains focused on results, not political drama. Elections BC said it has approved a petition seeking the repeal of British Columbia's Declaration on the Rights of Indigenous Peoples Act, legislation that sets BC's framework for reconciliation. Vista Radio's provincial reporter Emily Joveski has more.
5: BC Conservative MLA Harmon Bangu applied for the petition. The Conservatives have long called for DRIPA to be repealed, saying it has created uncertainty around Aboriginal title and property rights. Premier David Eby backed off a plan to make changes to DRIPA in the spring after opposition from First Nations leaders. Elections BC said the petition would be issued on October 26th, with a three-month window to collect signatures from 10% of registered voters in each electoral district. If the petition is successful, it'll go to the Legislative Assembly for next steps. Emily Joveski, Vista News, Victoria.
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7: 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It is 6:03. I'm Noah Bergstrom, getting you through till 10, covering In Place of Justice. This is the Sunrise Show, the show that stars you. It's time for us to take a look at the sports report. And over the weekend, a big one for your Toronto Blue Jays, as they picked up three straight wins over the Seattle Mariners, who actually also happened to be in the AL wildcard race. So the Jays getting a couple games back, 1.5 games between them and the final AL wildcard spot, and still about 26 days left in the MLB season. So time for the Jays to button down, but a very big series sweeping the Mariners over the weekend. Next up, Toronto will play this afternoon. Sorry, no game this afternoon, as the Jays back at it. Oh my goodness. Well, now we're scrolling way too far. Yeah, Guardians. They'll play the Guardians 3:40 tomorrow. That's their next game as well. The CFL, another weekend where we saw the Lions pick up a fifth straight win, 45-24 over the Red Blacks last night. And NFL preseason doesn't get underway this week until Thursday, when we'll again see the... Oh, that's regular season, of course. Yeah, September 9th. So 9 days away now from the regular NFL season, and preseason wrapped up with a Saturday game yesterday. That is your Sun FM Sports. Sorry, it's 6:04. Good morning. What?
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7: Okay, let's take a look at the weather for the Couchin Valley together today, and a pretty beautiful weekend across the valley, kind of holding on to the last moments of summer here. And today, expecting a mix of sun and clouds with 22 degrees, your high temp. Most of the rest of this work week, though, we're going to see quite a bit of rain. So we'll hope for better results as we go through. It is 6:05, and right now it's 12, as we say, climbing up to a high of 22 today. Tomorrow, 21, with a chance of showers in the morning and definite showers in the evening. That is your Sun FM weather. Let's get through this together. It's 6:05, and this is The Sunrise Show.
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0: Misery Business, Paramore, 6:16. I think we should hit some music here. I need something to fire up this Monday morning. It is a sunrise show with Bergie in your radio. Thank you for being tuned into Sun FM. Today, lots of good stuff going on, of course. We'll have your 6:40 idiot nominees working diligently right now. Stupid people all over, so we'll find them. We're going to talk a little bit about intentionally inconvenient things. Yes. This modern age, things that have gotten more inconvenient as time goes on, whether it's out of service, like out of service to the staff, just things that as a consumer, we wish we could maybe have a little more say, you know, we'll get into that today. If you have something that's intentionally inconvenient, send it my way. The text in line open now, 250-746-4897. It is the end of August. Oh my goodness. But don't worry. We've got so much excitement going in September for Sun FM. And so we'll get into it. Unfortunately, we missed the skydive with Nicholas last Friday. So we've got an all-new time. We'll share that with you shortly here. Stay tuned. 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

Alanis Morissette, You Learn, and it's on Sun FM. Thank you to all my Type A friends hanging out at this ungodly hour. It is the Sunrise Show, the show that stars you, so I'd love it.

0: Mary's Group, because Cops for Cancer campaign and her Tour de Rock, 1,200 kilometers. That's how far she has to ride from Port Alice to Victoria. And Mary has been very influential here in the Couchin Valley. 40 years nursing and impacting lives. So give a little. Or come and visit us at Red Arrow September 12th when Maxwell Smart takes the stage there. It's going to be an awesome show. You can get tickets at mycouchinvalleynow.com. Okay, let's go over to the newsroom and see what's trending. I think, good morning, Sage.
1: Good morning. Ladysmith Oceanside MLA Stephanie Higginson says she is working on solutions to safety concerns on the Bannon Creek Forest Service Road. She responded to a news release from the town of Ladysmith calling for action through her social media, where she said she has been working with the province on a path to safely resolve the situation. We'll talk more about this plus more coming up at the top of the hour.
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1: Billy Idol is on Sun FM, getting you through Monday, the final day of August as well. Goodbye, August. Hello, September in the Couch and Valley. It's still going to be a good one. Don't worry. We've got lots going on. Did you hear that Nicholas's jump out of a plane on Friday with lovely listener Sandra? Well, it was postponed. Yeah, ugly weather kind of pushed us into this week. So this Friday, Sun FM is going to be soaring with Savon, and they also hooked up an awesome prize pack for Sandra. She's going home with $500 and a really great experience. She's not going to be strapped to Nicholas. It'll be a professional who gets to take her down from 37,000 feet or something like that. Oh, my God. I just couldn't be me. Yeah, that's insane. It's not about being on live radio. I pass. Thank you. I'm not afraid of heights. I just would rather not. I am struggling right now. I could use your help on the text in line. I received a text from Chris. He needs our help. And this is the text. First thing, reading this morning, 5 a.m. when I pulled up here, it was a struggle. So I'm going to do my best to decipher it for you. And there is some profanity.
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1: So we'll do our best to cut that out as well. Chris says, been trying to call for 2 days. Don't want to BS about sandals. Got a question maybe listeners can answer here in the Valley. Where can I buy maternity wear for 6-month pregnant daughter-in-law, gift cards or such? I pick something sure as brown. It'll be wrong. Drove around Thursday, none in business. And who replanned the streets? Shopping cart lane. Try getting at BC. Try getting BC access without losing your in 34 degrees. Anyway, preggy pants for granddaughter-in-law. Thanks, Grandpa A. Does anyone know where you can get preggy pants for granddaughter? We could help Chris out at the texting line, 250-746-4897. I could use your help. It's the show that stars you. But while you're at the texting line,
2: watch your profanity.
1: 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Good morning. Sabrina.
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0: Sabrina Carpenter.
1: It's on Sun FM. And it's Manchild. Yeah, and the Sunrise Show. Hello, I'm Noah Bergstrom, covering for Justice today. And I know we all sound the same here at this station. But I'm the wacky guy who can't seem to figure out how the radio works. 200 shows in. Technically, still your newest host. And so, yes, a rookie in the radio. I'm allowed to call myself that. Okay, it is time to take a look at what we're going to do for our 840 Idiot with, right now, your 640 Idiot nominees.
2: He really is an idiot.
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5: If you're going to be dumb, you got to be tough.
1: And you know what? The 640 Idiot nominees are also brought to you by Jiffy Lube and Duncan at 60 Trunk Road. Get that oil change. Our friends at Jiffy Lube, well, they're fast, efficient. They take good care of us. Okay, today, for your idiot nominees, I did come, I prepared with two options for you. Do you prefer Florida man or Florida woman? Okay, we'll start here. As Martin County, a 77-year-old Florida woman. That's where we are. I feel a lot of these 840 idiots and the nominees especially, everything centers around youth. Unfortunately, old people can be idiots too. 77-year-old post office worker, USPS mail carrier, has been collecting feral cats along her route, according to police. And she was found with nearly 80 cats in her home, as well as many dogs. 12 dogs, actually. Yeah, 92 animals in total. Absolutely insane stuff. And yeah, police had been requesting access to her home for about a week. And Gail Giustino, idiot nominee, refused to cooperate. More than 40 citations have been issued to her in the last 5 years for animal endangerment cases. And she is now going to be tried for animal endangerment. Still no word from USPS if she's lost her job, but they have reconnected pets with five post office, not employees, but five post office customers along her route. So the police have been able to connect her with theft in some sort, but she is yet to be charged. That's Gail Giustino. Or is it Nathan? Oh, I've lost him now. Here he is. Nathan Aylman. He was arrested 5 a.m. Saturday in St. Petersburg after a bystander found him in a park pavilion with his pants down. Yeah, we can say that. And according to an affidavit, the police said that he was very respectful. Instead of making a run for it, he apologized and agreed to hang around until the cops arrived because he's a public figure. And Nathan Aylman is a OnlyFans creator. So he was working in the park at 5 a.m. with his pants down, and he didn't mind going to the police, but he is posted all over TMZ. He may just be your 840 idiot.
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1: 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Oh, God, I have a feeling that Gail Giustini may just be our 848 today for Jiffy Lube. 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

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Yes, 10 minutes to go. We'll have the news at 7 for you. Thank you for helping me get through these ungodly hours. As it is the show that stars you, we could use a text too, 250-746-4897. We received a great one over the weekend. Chris trying to get through on the phone lines because he has no idea what to do for his preggy pants granddaughter-in-law. And I'm not going to be any help either. So I could use you. I have two cats, and that is it. Sending someone to find preggy pants? That is not Bergie's strong suit. Really, we needed Justice in the Sunrise show for that. But I leave it up to you. Send me a text. I'll pass it on to Chris because apparently he was trying to reach out all weekend long, and he's not happy about it. He's in dire straits, and he could use the 6 a.m. club. So send us a text, 250-746-4897. 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Good morning. There must be something. Thank you for hanging out. It's Coleman Hill on 89.7.

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1: Good morning. I'm Sage Daniels.
2: Ladysmith Oceanside MLA Stephanie Higginson says she is working on solutions to safety concerns on the Bannon Creek Forest Service Road. She responded to a news release from the town of Ladysmith, calling for action through her social media, where she said she has been working with the province on a path to safely resolve the situation. Unauthorized camping has been an ongoing concern on the road, and Ladysmith says it is concerned about fire risk and risk to the town's watershed. Higginson also noted she has communicated with Ladysmith's mayor as she works on solutions, despite the town's news release noting there has been no response from the province. She says she has had many meetings across ministries, and she is committed to finding a solution. Island Health is launching a new community resource to help people have conversations about substance use and reduce stigma. Vista Radio's Wiley Henderson has the details.
3: The Caring Conversations cards were originally developed for Island Health staff, but now have been adapted for use in homes, workplaces, and community settings. The idea came from the Cowichan Community Action Team, with a pair of UVic nursing students helping adapt the cards during their placements with Island Health. The cards include prompts designed to encourage open conversations about substance use, harm reduction, and stigma. The launch came ahead of International Overdose Awareness Day, which is recognized annually on August 31st. Wiley Henderson, Courtney.
2: The BC Conservatives are set to hold a caucus meeting on Monday after a disastrous week for the party. Six MLAs have defected to sit as independents over frustrations with Carolyn Findlay's leadership, including five who quit just this week. Conservative MLA Harmon Bangu says he believes the party will pull through this crisis united.
4: I'm looking forward to getting the caucus meeting, and that's where we can discuss these things as adults in a room and have a good conversation.
2: Findlay said in a statement earlier in the week, the party remains focused on results, not political drama. Elections BC said it has approved a petition seeking the repeal of British Columbia's Declaration on the Rights of Indigenous Peoples Act, legislation that sets BC's framework for reconciliation. Vista Radio's provincial reporter Emily Jovesky has more.
5: BC Conservative MLA Harmon Bangu applied for the petition. The Conservatives have long called for DRIPA to be repealed, saying it has created uncertainty around Aboriginal title and property rights. Premier David Eby backed off a plan to make changes to DRIPA in the spring after opposition from First Nations leaders. Elections BC said the petition would be issued on October 26th, with a three-month window to collect signatures from 10% of registered voters in each electoral district. If the petition is successful, it'll go to the Legislative Assembly for next steps. Emily Jovesky, Vista News, Victoria.
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7: Yeah, thank you, Sage Wiley, and the entire Vista News crew for keeping us in the loop. Of course, you can also go to mycouchandvalleynow.com for even more local reports with more details as we're doing them up on digital there for some light reading. And it is time now to go to the sports report. And the Jays, no action today, but they had an awesome weekend, picking up three straight wins over the Seattle Mariners, who also happened to be vying for that final AL wildcard spot. The Jays are now 1.5 games back, and tomorrow they get underway against the Cleveland Guardians, who are holding on to that final spot. So a pivotal series could be on the way with only 27 days remaining in the season. And that is your Toronto Blue Jays. 3:40 first pitch tomorrow against the Cleveland Guardians. And in the CFL, the weekend saw BC beat the Red Blacks 45-24. Now winners of five straight, heading into a Friday matchup in week 14. And then they will play the Alouettes. And NFL preseason wrapped up on Saturday. The Seahawks and Patriots will have a rematch of the Super Bowl 60 September 9th on Wednesday. That's Wednesday at 5:20. So 1 week and 3 days away from NFL season. And PR and Cowichan Valley, that's when preseason starts up here in the Cowichan Valley. The Stick will be hosting hockey September 10th. And the regular season will start up September 18th. As we host Vic to kick it off, there are still season tickets in early bird pricing. So go check out the Cowichan Valley Capitals website. And of course, you can stay tuned to Sun FM for all your Caps coverage as Nicholas Arnold will be on the call all season long this year. 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
7: 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I'm Noah Bergstrom, covering for Justice, by the way. Good morning, everyone, joining us for the 7 o'clock news. It's time for us to take a look at the weather together and what it's going to look like this week. Today's high temp, 22, and that's the warmest it'll be all the way through the 7-day forecast. A mix of sun and cloud today, but overnight, no wet stuff, just a 12-degree low. Tuesday will be wet, though. A 30% chance of showers right from the get-go, and 21 degrees your high temp. 16 overnight with more showers, and those will continue on Wednesday as well as Thursday. Chilly, too, in the middle of the week. Wednesday between 16 and 12 as of yet, and rain all the way through. Thursday, too, periods of rain, clearing skies in the evening and making way for actually a pretty decent weekend to wrap up the summer. I know your kids going back to school. Oh, what a bummer. Empty house in the morning. Oh. That's coming up Friday, Saturday, 21, and mix of sun and clouds. Beautiful stuff. Right now, it's 13 degrees in Couchin, and today a high of 22 with sun in the forecast, too.
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It's Everclear on 89.7, 7:15. Thank you for hanging out with me. I'm Noah Bergstrom, covering for Justice and getting you into the workday on a fine Monday in the Couchin Valley. It might actually be the nicest day of the week. If you're seeing anything on those roads in your commute, I would love if you let me know. 250-746-4897. And on today's show, we've been, first of all, we were looking for a place for Chris to get some preggy pants for his granddaughter-in-law. So if you know one, I would love if you shared it with me, because that is way outside of my realm of comfortability. And I don't just want to send Chris back an AI recommendation so I could use the help of the club here in the Sunrise Show. But what are we getting into for real, though? A great text from Chris. But this is the show that stars you. So we need some contributions, too. I am wondering, what in your mind has become intentionally inconvenient? These are things that are moving backwards in their usefulness. Or maybe they're useful for someone, but not for you. You know, what made me think of this? Well, you'll only know if you visited Subway recently. And I am a Subway stan at least once a week. I am eating the three meat, the BMT, baby. But I've started to wonder, why did you change the sticker, Subway? Because are you trying to keep me out of my sub? Are you trying to frustrate me? I want to get in there immediately. Somehow the packaging has become intentionally inconvenient. And this had to be decided on a national scale. And so things like that, you know, packaging is one thing. But for example, how about the London drug spikes? Intentionally inconvenient for people who are maybe waiting for the bus. But there is a reason for it. Other things that are maybe intentionally inconvenient. Your BC ferries needing reserves. What is moving backwards in time? Send it our way today. And have you seen the sticker at Subway? Or am I the only one who this drives crazy? Okay. It's the Sunrise Show, and we've got Morning Glory for you in just a couple moments. Liz Stewart from Just Jakes joins us for a big, cozy radio hug. And here is Oasis on Sun FM.

0: And joined now by Liz Stewart as it's time for our Just Jake's radio hug. And today, looking for more nominations as MyCouchAndValleyNow.com, always accepting outstanding members of this community.
1: That's right. It's an amazing little perk that we do, giving people a hug and a thank you and a little gift certificate to the restaurant so you can get out and enjoy a lunch or something like that. And I just wanted to make sure that people out there are nominating those incredible people in our community. Let us know what's going on.
0: Yeah, oftentimes business owners, coaches, community members, all kinds of people doing different and amazing things all over our valley.
1: Oh, I know. And this valley is so incredible, as we all know. They're so generous. They're so kind. They're always going out of the way for each other. So just tell us what's going on so we can give a special hug to those special people.
0: Yeah. So nominate that special person today at MyCouchAndValleyNow.com.
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It's Maroon 5 Payphone featuring Wiz Khalifa, and it's here in the Sunrise Show. Good morning and happy Monday. Thank you for contributing over at the text in line. Your picks for intentional conveniences. Yes, there are many, and especially packaging conveniences and things of that nature. The Subway sticker, I'm not the only one. Devin does get frustrated with that guy too. Okay, so I'm not insane to be a little bit crazy about that. 734.

0: means we should take a look at the newsroom and see what's trending over there. Of course, you can visit us at mycouchandvalleynow.com if you need more local stories or you want to read even more detail. But Sage will hook us up with the reports here. Good morning, Sage.
1: Good morning. Ladysmith Oceanside MLA Stephanie Higginson says she is working on solutions to safety concerns on the Bannon Creek Forest Service Road. She responded to a news release from the town of Ladysmith, calling for action through her social media, where she said she has been working with the province on a path to safely resolve the situation. We'll talk more about this plus more coming up at the top of the hour.
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0: Oh, okay. Little breaking news. Thank you everyone who's getting in on the text in line here. I really haven't even had a chance to read them. But Brendan says, Lakes is shut down by Stamps Road. Looks like a truck was flying and took out a power pole. Oh boy, that is no good. I will keep you up to date there. It's not even up to date yet on the Drive BC. But yes, traffic not getting through Lakes Road there as a truck was shut down to the power pole. If you're coming into work from Maple Bay, maybe you take the Maple Bay roadway. As Brendan saying that, thank you for keeping us up to date on that text in line. If you're seeing anything else on those roads, I would love if you let me know. 250-746-4897. I'll come back after this song and let you know what's going on as we get a deeper look here through the Drive BC site. And thank you, Brendan, for that quick text. It's 7:35 on a Monday. Good morning, and thank you for choosing Sun FM's Sunrise Show. Here's Sugar Ray.

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1: Fly. It's here in the Sunrise Show. Good morning. Thank you for choosing Sun FM. And if you're flying into work from the Maple Bay area, a bit of a delay. Stamps Road and Lakes, a downed telephone pole, as Brendan reported. We'll keep you in the loop. And if you see anything out there on the roads, I'd love if you shared with us at 250-746-4897. It is the show that stars you. We just got a great request on the line from Lisa. Thank you, Lisa, for sending in some of your favorite artists. This one is April Wine, and we love to play a little Canadian group here at Sun FM. It's the Sign of the Gypsy Queen. Happy Monday, and thank you for your texts.

0: Yes, it's Sign of the Gypsy Queen, and it's a Monday morning. You are tuned in to Sun FM. Again, the text in line open to you as the conversation's just starting to come through. People are waking up, and it's going to be a beautiful Monday in the Couching Dolly, maybe the nicest day of our week. And if you stay with me, another 15 minutes, and we will have Sage from the newsroom fill you in on all the local stories that you need to know. Today, talking about intentional inconveniences, things that just feel like the industry and the usefulness is maybe moving backwards a bit. A lot of these are going to be based around packaging because, unfortunately, things shift further and further away from the consumer as we go through. Like, if you've bought a pack of cigarettes lately, that tab at the front is like a mile long. It's impossible to get the thing open. Lisa on the text in line, she says, grocery baggers. Yeah, this is a staffing thing. As they keep thinning out the herd, we don't get grocery baggers anymore. And then you've got 10 seconds to pay with your card before the next person's stuff starts flying through the lane and you're bagging your things up and they won't give you a bag anyway. There's a lot of inconvenience there. I agree, Lisa. Thank you for the text. Delta Mike says, that clear hard plastic that's used for tools and batteries. I don't know what it's called, but it's shaped to the contents and sometimes held together with rivets. You know, it can only be cut with industrial scissors or metal snips. And then you have to pry it apart. God forbid you cut yourself with the plastic because it hurts and then takes a week to heal. I think that stuff is called clamshell packaging. Thank you for the text, though, Mike. That stuff, super inconvenient, especially when you just bought a new thing and you want to get into it, but you don't have your industrial snips in the car. Crazy. Yeah. What are your intentional inconveniences? Things that grind your gears on a regular basis, but probably shouldn't because... it was in
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10: Duncan.

Taylor Swift, Wildest Dreams. It's on Sun FM. Good morning. Thank you for being here in the Sunrise Show. Our skydive still coming up. That's coming this Friday. Nicholas did not chicken out. Yes, 3 p.m. in the afternoon drive show on Friday. He'll be jumping out of a plane with listener Sandra. And Sandra was hooked up with an awesome prize from Save-On as well. $500, $250 in gift cards, and then $250 cash. Yeah, that almost makes me willing to jump out of a plane. But actually, no, it doesn't. Not at all. Thank you. It is interesting. Nicholas will be making an hourly on his way down. I wonder if you can delay it a little bit longer. You know, it's a pretty cruisy place to deliver the radio, to be fair. Will it be cold? I have no idea. Join us on mycouchanddollynow.com. Even though you don't get to jump out of a plane, there are some great sweepstakes over there. Only two editions left of Bloopers and Blooms. And if you haven't entered an oopsie with us, this is a great opportunity. Everybody's got a blooper. 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A pretty crazy story about accidentally putting the poopy diaper back on the baby. Yeah, Rochelle, you deserve the blooms. And hopefully you got a beautiful set from the flower guys, as that was an awesome story that you shared. 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Bloopers and blooms, only two editions left with the flower guys. Hold on. It's only Monday. You're going to make it through. This is Santana.

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7: Good morning, I'm Sage Daniels. Ladysmith Oceanside MLA Stephanie Higginson says she is working on solutions to safety concerns on the Bannon Creek Forest Service Road. She responded to a news release from the town of Ladysmith, calling for action through her social media, where she said she has been working with the province on a path to safely resolve the situation. Unauthorized camping has been an ongoing concern on the road, and Ladysmith says it is concerned about fire risk and risk to the town's watershed. Higginson also noted she has communicated with Ladysmith's mayor as she works on solutions, despite the town's news release noting there has been no response from the province. She says she has had many meetings across ministries, and she is committed to finding a solution. Island Health is launching a new community resource to help people have conversations about substance use and reduce stigma. Vista Radio's Wiley Henderson has the details.
8: The Caring Conversations cards were originally developed for Island Health staff, but now have been adapted for use in homes, workplaces, and community settings. The idea came from the Cowichan Community Action Team, with a pair of UVic nursing students helping adapt the cards during their placements with Island Health. The cards include prompts designed to encourage open conversations about substance use, harm reduction, and stigma. The launch came ahead of International Overdose Awareness Day, which is recognized annually on August 31st. Wiley Henderson, Courtney.
7: The BC Conservatives are set to hold a caucus meeting on Monday after a disastrous week for the party. Six MLAs have defected to sit as independents over frustrations with Carrie-Lynne Findlay's leadership, including five who quit just this week. Conservative MLA Harmon Bangu says he believes the party will pull through this crisis united.
9: I'm looking forward to getting the caucus meeting, and that's where we can discuss these things as adults in a room and have a good conversation.
7: Findlay said in a statement earlier in the week, the party remains focused on results, not political drama. Elections BC said it has approved a petition seeking the repeal of British Columbia's Declaration on the Rights of Indigenous Peoples Act, legislation that sets BC's framework for reconciliation. Vista Radio's provincial reporter Emily Jovesky has more.
10: BC Conservative MLA Harmon Bangu applied for the petition. The Conservatives have long called for DRIPA to be repealed, saying it has created uncertainty around Aboriginal title and property rights. Premier David Eby backed off a plan to make changes to DRIPA in the spring after opposition from First Nations leaders. Elections BC said the petition would be issued on October 26th with a three-month window to collect signatures from 10% of registered voters in each electoral district. If the petition is successful, it'll go to the Legislative Assembly for next steps. Emily Joveski, Vista News, Victoria.
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12: Yes, of course, and a special thank you to CUPE as well as Emily Wiley and Sage for our news to 8 a.m. Hello again, I'm Noah Bergstrom. 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And if you need more local stories, you got to go to mycouchandvalleynow.com, where the entire Vista News crew is doing up reports on digital, and they have even more details. All right, it's time for us to take a look at the sports report for our friends at Discovery Honda. The Blue Jays win three straight over Seattle over the weekend, and the Mariners, well, they're actually in the mix for that final AL wildcard spot. So this is big for the Jays, pivotal, really. No Jays today, but they will play 340 tomorrow and another very important series as there is only 27 days remaining in the MLB regular season. Toronto now 1.5 games back of who else? Their opponent tomorrow, the Cleveland Guardians. They play at 340 and this could be a big one. Yeah, exactly. So 27 days remaining and the Jays just outside of that playoff picture. But meaningful baseball all the way through the next month for you. And in the CFL, the weekend saw BC beat the Red Blacks 45-24. They're now winners of five straight, heading into a Friday matchup against the Alouettes in week 14. And NFL preseason wrapped up over the weekend. And next up, we'll see the Seahawks and Patriots, a rematch of last year's Super Bowl, September 9th at about 5 p.m. Wednesday. So look forward to that as that is right around the corner. And then as well, your Cochin Valley Capitals will be taking the ice September 10th at the Stick. Preseason starts up against Powell River, and the regular season will go September 18th as the Capitals host Victoria. Season tickets are still in early bird pricing, so go check them out and plan your games accordingly. Or you can just sit and listen to the radio right here as Nicholas Arnold will have the coverage for Discovery Honda and your Cochin Valley Capitals. Very close as Sun FM Sports just getting exciting, right? It's good stuff to come. And you are under the sun.
13: 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Summers have never been hotter. 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When you gamble, use your game sense. 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
12: Okay, let's take a look at the weather together today. Up to a high of 22. It's already shining through here at Sun FM Studios. It's 13 degrees right now. And the low this evening, 12, with no showers in the forecast. Tomorrow, though, not the same story. 21 with a 30% chance of showers. And then in the evening, it'll be a low of 16 with more wet stuff. Wednesday, rain all the way through. And temperatures cold, too. 16 is your high and 12 your low. And Thursday, not much better, though. 17 with periods of rain. That'll clear up and make way for a pretty decent Friday, Saturday. Temperatures right around 21 to start off your weekend. Right now in the Cochin Valley, it's 13. And if you're seeing anything in those roads, please let us know. 250-746-4897. We should also say one more time, Brendan texted in at about 7:20 saying, Stamps Road at Lakes closed. A telephone line down after a truck. A bit of a scary accident there. He said it looked like it was ripping this morning. So keep an eye. And if you're coming from Maple Bay, maybe take the other way. And send us a text if you're seeing anything at all on those roads. We would love to know.
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It is 8:19 and you're tuned in to the Sunrise Show. One more tune and we'll have your smile of the day for you with our friends at Thrifty Foods. But first, hello and welcome. Have an amazing Monday.

0: on the last day of August, you've tuned in to Sun FM. We appreciate it. This is the Sunrise Show. Good morning to you. And thank you. It is time to play a little stand-up comedy for you. As every day during the work week, 820 Thrifty Foods sends you in with a smile on your way to work. Pretty awesome initiative. The smile of the day today is brought to you from Dan Cummins. And he's talking a little bit about something that I find to be intentionally inconvenient. Why does spell check never work for me? Well, Dan Cummins has an answer. Here it is. It's your smile of the day for our friends at Thrifty Foods.
1: I'm actually a very poor speller. I know that based on the sheer volume of little red shame lines that pop up on every document. Hard to keep telling yourself you're kicking ass intellectually when it feels like every other sentence your computer's like, no. No, that's not a word, my friend. That's cute. There's a lot of words out there. That's none of them. And then you know that you're really bad at spelling when it feels like the majority of the time you click on the line and in theory should be offered options of other words you were trying to spell. You are apparently so borderline illiterate that this advanced operating system can't think of one other word in all of language. It just throws its hands, just no guesses found. We don't know. Why don't you hand this to a grown-up before you break it?
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It's the Sunrise Show, the show that stars you, so we could use contributions too. Text in line number is 250-746-4897. And today we're talking about intentional inconveniences. What is something that grinds your gears here? Because I find that a lot of industries are moving away from service of the customer, you know, and they're considering the bottom line first and foremost. And Shannon, Devin, Lisa, a few others all contributing their ideas. Devin and I sharing in our hatred for the new Subway sticker. Oh, I love a Subway sub. And there are a few things that will stop me from getting into it. But the stickers that they put on there now, they're doing a pretty good job. I got to rip the paper open to get in. I feel like a wild dog just to get my BMT. So they used to be like a little perfect circle with a pull tab. And now it's a rectangle. And when you rip it off, not the whole thing doesn't come. Oh, boy. You're under the sun. And intentional inconveniences are coming in on the text in line. And it is time to check.

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1: Good morning. Ladysmith Oceanside MLA Stephanie Higginson says she is working on solutions to safety concerns on the Bannon Creek Forest Service Road. She responded to a news release from the town of Ladysmith, calling for action through her social media, where she said she has been working with the province on a path to safely resolve the situation. We'll talk more about this plus more coming up at the top of the hour.
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0: that is The Killers, Under the Sun in the Sunrise Show. Thank you for hanging out with me as you go into work. I'm Noah Bergstrom, and it's time for the 840 Idiot.
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0: 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And today, in the 840 Idiot, we go to Martin County, Florida, where Sheriff says worst case of animal hoarding he has ever seen resulted because of Gail Justino, 77-year-old Florida woman who happens to work for the U.S. Postal Service. And she's done so since 1997. So quick maths here, 29 years, 1 year longer than I've been alive. And so since then, Gail has been collecting a little something, but it was not personal messages. It was pets. Florida police rescued 92 animals from her home, including 80 cats and 12 dogs. And Gail Justino has charges pending for animal endangerment. Apparently, investigators believe Gail may have collected many of those cats while working as a mail carrier since 1997. Yeah. Which means she really took the Postal Service motto to heart. Neither snow, nor rain, nor heat, nor gloom of night. And then she added, nor stray cat will escape my sight. Authorities say animal control spent over a week trying to get inside the house before finally getting access. And then, once they did, days removing the animals who were in tiny cages. And now people in the neighborhood begin to wonder, well, I've had a cat go missing in the last 5-10 years. And they might have one of the 80 pets that were rescued. Meanwhile, investigators are trying to figure out which cats belong to whom. It's an impossible situation. And they've already linked up 5 pets with their previous owners, which is going to make it a lot easier to get charges pressed against Gail Justino, your 840 idiot today, for owning 92 pets in a trailer park and getting them along her paper route. You are today's 840 idiot.
2: You idiot.
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the bungalow. It's Scott Hellman under the sun at 8:47. Happy Monday, the final day of August. Oh, goodness. That's horrifying, actually. Great text coming in. Still talking about our intentional inconveniences, things that just feel like they're moving in the wrong direction in terms of how useful they are to the consumer. And this all comes because I've got beef with the Subway sticker. It doesn't allow me to get into my sub fast enough. It's too secure, actually. And the same thing is true. Well, Shannon said, I've done this twice today. Lisa texted and said the plastic on top of the Ben and Jerry's. Not that she eats a ton of Ben and Jerry's, but yes, I agree. That little plastic ring is impossible to get through with my fingers. Makes me feel weak. And maybe it's just maybe this is actually all coming full circle. And these are just things that we really want to get into. Like when I sign into the email in the morning and the text in line so I can yap with you here in the show. I hate two-factor authentication. I don't need to sign into my email so that I can get into my Facebook. It's me. What else do you want me to prove? It's intentionally inconvenient, but I guess it's for the benefit of not being scammed, people not having your logins and things. But still, why are we securing my email like there are military codes in there? Why are we using clamshell packaging for a pair of scissors, and I need to have a pair of scissors just to open it up? That was Mike's submission, and we've still been yapping about it a little bit here. He says, why does it need to be encased in the equivalent of a chastity belt? That's what clamshells are, kind of. It's a chastity belt for whatever you've picked up. And you better not want to use it soon because you need some industrial snips to get in, too. This is Delaney Jane. It's Bad Habits on Sun FM, and the Sunrise Show stars you. 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
1: Good morning. I'm Sage Daniels.
2: Ladysmith Oceanside MLA Stephanie Higginson says she is working on solutions to safety concerns on the Bannon Creek Forest Service Road. She responded to a news release from the town of Ladysmith, calling for action through her social media, where she said she has been working with the province on a path to safely resolve the situation. Unauthorized camping has been an ongoing concern on the road, and Ladysmith says it is concerned about fire risk and risk to the town's watershed. Higginson also noted she has communicated with Ladysmith's mayor as she works on solutions, despite the town's news release noting there has been no response from the province. She says she has had many meetings across ministries, and she is committed to finding a solution. Island Health is launching a new community resource to help people have conversations about substance use and reduce stigma. Vista Radio's Wiley Henderson has the details.
3: The Caring Conversations cards were originally developed for Island Health staff, but now have been adapted for use in homes, workplaces, and community settings. The idea came from the Cowichan Community Action Team, with a pair of UVic nursing students helping adapt the cards during their placements with Island Health. The cards include prompts designed to encourage open conversations about substance use, harm reduction, and stigma. The launch came ahead of International Overdose Awareness Day, which is recognized annually on August 31st. Wiley Henderson, Courtney.
2: The BC Conservatives are set to hold a caucus meeting on Monday after a disastrous week for the party. Six MLAs have defected to sit as independents over frustrations with Carolyn Findlay's leadership, including five who quit just this week. Conservative MLA Harmon Bangu says he believes the party will pull through this crisis united.
4: I'm looking forward to getting the caucus meeting, and that's where we can discuss these things as adults in a room and have a good conversation.
2: Findlay said in a statement earlier in the week, the party remains focused on results, not political drama. Elections BC said it has approved a petition seeking the repeal of British Columbia's Declaration on the Rights of Indigenous Peoples Act, legislation that sets BC's framework for reconciliation. Vista Radio's provincial reporter Emily Jovesky has more.
5: BC Conservative MLA Harmon Bangu applied for the petition. The Conservatives have long called for DRIPA to be repealed, saying it has created uncertainty around Aboriginal title and property rights. Premier David Eby backed off a plan to make changes to DRIPA in the spring after opposition from First Nations leaders. Elections BC said the petition would be issued on October 26th, with a three-month window to collect signatures from 10% of registered voters in each electoral district. If the petition is successful, it'll go to the Legislative Assembly for next steps. Emily Jovesky, Vista News, Victoria.
6: 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CUPE, better services, better communities.
7: Yeah, thank you to CUPE, Emily, the entire Vista News crew for keeping us in the loop. Of course, you can go to mycouchandvalleynow.com for even more details on your local stories. And it is time for us to take a look at the weather together. I would appreciate if you're seeing anything on those roads, if you let us know. I still haven't heard an update if anyone's passing by Stamps at Lakes. Brendan texted us at about 7:30 that a truck had hit a telephone pole and crews were sending people back. And so an alternate route might be best for you if you live in Maple Bay. But we'll share when we get a text there and let you know what's going on the roads today. Right now, in the Cowichan Valley, already 15 degrees, climbing up to a high of 22. And on the south side of town with me, there is some kind of gray clouds hanging around, but those are set to burn off. Even though the forecast was calling for mostly cloudy, it looks like it's going to be a good mix today and temperatures as high as 22. And this is probably the best one of the work week, really. Friday is going to be pretty okay too, temperatures as high as 18. But the next 3 days after this one, rain. And not a lot of sun. Temperatures as high as 21, but very wet on Tuesday, Wednesday, and Thursday. And the weekend is looking like it's going to be a little bit better. Brighter, drier, and a little bit warmer too. Right now, it's 15, and you are tuned in to the Sunrise Show on 89.7. 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

0: Mr. Jones, it's the Counting Crows. It's here on 89.7, and it's 9:19 on your Monday, which means it's time to tell you something good with our friends at Thrifty Food.
1: Tell me something good.
0: Yes, it's time to tell you some good news from around the Couch and Dolly. Of course, you can submit your good news to us, too, at 250-746-4897. This one, not a submission, but from one of my many favorite Facebook groups, Ladysmith. That's where I'm from. And yesterday, the Legion, a really amazing initiative. They did a spectacular ride for homeless veterans yesterday. And the turnout was phenomenal. Yeah. Thank you to Vaughn, Willie, Mark, and Deb for riding alongside 110 bikes and veterans and for bringing awareness to the Royal Canadian Legion, branch number 171 in Ladysmith. The generosity of your members, it's made us all very proud. So we're telling you as something good to the Couch and Valley, giving back to the ride for homeless veterans and support your local Legion. If you pay dues at a local Legion, you know all the great stuff that money goes towards. And what an awesome opportunity to celebrate someone locally.
1: Tell me something good.
0: Yes, and that is something good for our friends at Thrifty Foods. Thank you so much for joining us. It is the final day of August right now, and you are in the Sunrise Show at Sun FM. Hopefully, you're not reminiscing on summer already, and you still make the most of this last week. Get out with the kids, or whatever you may do. Thank you for joining us, though, as the Sunrise Show moves into our final hour. I appreciate you being tuned in. Good morning, and thank you. 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

0: It's Colin James on 89.7. It's 9:35 on your Monday. Thank you for spending some time with the Sunrise Show, the show that stars you. And so, a text received over the weekend. Chris has been trying to call for 2 days, he says. This is a funny one. Chris, not the best texter, but he was in a frantic mood, wondering, he needs a recommendation from you. Because, you know, Bergie and your radio, I don't know much about maternity wear. Chris is shopping for his pregnant granddaughter-in-law. And this is his text. Been trying to call for 2 days. Don't want BS about sandals. Got a question. Maybe listeners can answer, where in the valley can I buy maternity wear for 6-month pregnant daughter-in-law? Gift cards or such. I pick something sure as it'll be wrong. Drove around Thursday, no one in town, and who replaced the streets? What? Try getting to BC Access without losing your in 34 degrees. Anyways, preggy pants for granddaughter-in-law. Thanks, Grumpa. We have to help this Grumpa. Do you understand? The text in line, this is what it's for. Community and creating a good recommendation base, right? Chris, thank you so much for the text. We just had to have a little fun with you. And you deserve to get a great gift for your granddaughter. Don't worry. We're going to get a recommendation right here. Maternity clothes at the text in line. Let me know. Where would you go? Because I have cats. I have no idea. It's the Sunrise Show, the show that stars you, and especially Chris.
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0: It's the Sam Roberts Band. Take me away. On a Monday, thank you for spending these hours with us at Sun FM. I've been Noah Bergstrom, covering for Justice in the Sunrise Show. Still the show that stars you, so I have to say one more time, thank you to all of our contributors at that text-in line. I'll be around for the next couple hours. I'm joining you in the Viper Fuels vault, but off-air until noon when we go down and take a look at the news and the vault for Viper Fuels. So stick with us as some of the greatest tunes ever are still to come. You are still under the sun. And by the way, I've been Bergie, and you've been great. Keep being that way. And we will see you again at noon.
1: Yeah.
0: Yeah,
1: baby.
0: It's the Sunrise Show. Good morning. And thank you.
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1: Hi, I'm Adrienne Gear, president of the BC Nurses Union. Labor Day is a reminder that generations of workers organized and fought for the rights workers have today. This summer, 60,000 nurses across British Columbia took lawful job action during the longest nursing strike in our province's history. 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Labor Day reminds us that workers' rights are won through struggle, and that every generation has a responsibility to defend them. To every nurse who courageously showed up for one another on behalf of our patients, and to the labor allies and members of the public who joined us in solidarity, thank you.
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1: Good afternoon, I'm Sage Daniels.
2: Ladysmith Oceanside MLA Stephanie Higginson says she is working on solutions to safety concerns on the Bannon Creek Forest Service Road. She responded to a news release from the town of Ladysmith, calling for action through her social media, where she said she has been working with the province on a path to safely resolve the situation. Unauthorized camping has been an ongoing concern on the road, and Ladysmith says it is concerned about fire risk and risk to the town's watershed. Higginson also noted she has communicated with Ladysmith's mayor as she works on solutions, despite the town's news release noting there has been no response from the province. She says she has had many meetings across ministries, and she is committed to finding a solution. Island Health is launching a new community resource to help people have conversations about substance use and reduce stigma. Vista Radio's Wiley Henderson has the details.
3: The Caring Conversations cards were originally developed for Island Health staff, but now have been adapted for use in homes, workplaces, and community settings. The idea came from the Cowichan Community Action Team, with a pair of UVic nursing students helping adapt the cards during their placements with Island Health. The cards include prompts designed to encourage open conversations about substance use, harm reduction, and stigma. The launch came ahead of International Overdose Awareness Day, which is recognized annually on August 31st. Wiley Henderson, Courtney.
2: The BC Conservatives are set to hold a caucus meeting on Monday after a disastrous week for the party. Six MLAs have defected to sit as independents over frustrations with Carrie-Lynn Findlay's leadership, including five who quit just this week. Conservative MLA Harmon Bangu says he believes the party will pull through this crisis united.
4: I'm looking forward to getting the caucus meeting, and that's where we can discuss these things as adults in a room and have a good conversation.
2: Findlay said in a statement earlier in the week, the party remains focused on results, not political drama. Elections BC said it has approved a petition seeking the repeal of British Columbia's Declaration on the Rights of Indigenous Peoples Act, legislation that sets BC's framework for reconciliation. Vista Radio's provincial reporter Emily Jovesky has more.
5: BC Conservative MLA Harmon Bangu applied for the petition. The Conservatives have long called for DRIPA to be repealed, saying it has created uncertainty around Aboriginal title and property rights. Premier David Eby backed off a plan to make changes to DRIPA in the spring after opposition from First Nations leaders. Elections BC said the petition would be issued on October 26th, with a three-month window to collect signatures from 10% of registered voters in each electoral district. If the petition is successful, it'll go to the Legislative Assembly for next steps. Emily Jovesky, Vista News, Victoria.
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7: Yeah, thank you, Arbutus RV and the entire news team for our news to noon. 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Hello again, Bergie in your ear here just for 1 hour as the Viper Fuels Vault just getting going and an exciting theme for you right around the corner. But first, let's take a look at the Sun FM Sports. Some more excitement coming from the Toronto Blue Jays, who won't play today, by the way. They get a day to rest as they take on a new series tomorrow. But a successful weekend for the Jays. Three straight wins over the Seattle Mariners, and that improves their standing in the AL, where they are now 1.5 games back of the wild card berth that they desire. And this next series, well, it's going to be a pivotal one because they're facing the team who currently holds that spot. The Cleveland Guardians and the Jays will face off tomorrow, 3:40 first pitch, and the Jays are 1.5 games back with 27 days to play in the MLB regular season. And in the CFL, the BC Lions picked up a fifth straight win last night. They have a short turnaround this week as they'll take on the Alouettes, and that goes on Friday as week 14 gets going in the CFL. The Lions, five straight wins. Hottest team in the CFL right now, actually. Exciting stuff. And that is your Sun FM Sports.
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7: Yeah, and it's time to head on down to Viper Fuels Vault. 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
7: Oh, as if it wasn't bad enough, this is the last day of summer, but it also happens to be a Monday. Bit of a bummer, but we'll turn it around here in the vault as we look at songs that signify a little summertime sadness. And so I guess we're going to keep the energy going on the text in line. Let us know if you have a request, and we'll try to squeeze her in here today as this is the Viper Fuels Vault. And we've got some great tunes coming for you. First up, it's Lana Del Rey on Sun.

FM. Again, the Viper Fuels Vault bringing you everything under the sun and then some. That one, not a usual spinner here on Sun, but maybe you're familiar with the song of the same name, Taylor Swift's Cruel Summer. Well, that might be coming up too as we celebrate today. The end of summer, the final day of August. But the fun is not done here in the Cowichan Valley, as still some time before the kids get back in school. Do you want to win a trip to the American Crown Circus at the Cowichan Exhibition from Thursday to Monday? Well, we've got family passes available on the text in line and on Sun FM's Facebook. You can go and leave a comment at 897-SUNFM-CJSU. Or, well, you're sending me your favorite end of summer song, you could send me the word circus. And by the end of this hour, we'll have someone who's going home with a really great giveaway here, as we've got family passes every day. So if you score this one, you've got 2 adult tickets, 2 kids under 10 tickets, and there are 2 ways to enter. So go on over to Facebook, leave a comment, and also text the keyword circus. It'll get you in automatically today through Thursday. All right. If you want to go and enjoy the American Crown Circus and witness motorcycles inside the heart-stopping globe of death, marvel at the flying trapeze, and laugh with the hilarious clowns, plus there'll be special guests. Leave us a comment or a text right now as the vault is getting going and the end of summer is near. So let's make the most of it here. Maybe you visit the circus at the Cowichan Exhibition. Here's the boys of summer. It's Don Henley on 89.7.

0: Don Henley of the Eagles with Boys of Summer. It's on Sun FM. Thank you for being tuned to 89.7. Again, it is the Viper Fuels Vault. Every workday during the week, we go down here with me in the midday show, pick an awesome theme, and play you some amazing tunes. So thank you to Viper Fuels for energizing us and getting us through Monday, the final day of August. And it's actually turning out to be a pretty good one. The forecast was saying we'd see a mix of sun and clouds right now above Sun FM Studios, just pretty clear. And it's about 23 here already, which is one higher than our total high today. Expecting the clouds to kind of stay away and actually clear up tonight. It'll be a good one to maybe watch some stars, finish up the summer. What a great way to enjoy. Tomorrow, though, the rain comes around, 21 with a 30% chance of showers. Wednesday, 16 and rain. And Thursday, 17 with periods of rain. Friday, Saturday, going to be a little bit better, though. Maybe a perfect opportunity to go to the circus at the Couchin Exhibition. 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So let's make it happen. 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But you can do more. You can always do more. 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

DJ Jazzy Jeff, Summertime from the Fresh Prince of Bel-Air. No? Am I crazy there? Yeah, it's Summertime on Sun FM, and it comes at the end of August. Oh, boy. I don't want to think about that too much. Well, fall is still beautiful in the Couchin Valley, and of course, if you stay tuned to Sun, you'll know all the excitement that you can do right across the Couchin Valley, like you could be buying your Rock de Tour tickets. You want to see Maxwell Smart for a great cause and support Cops for Cancer and Mary Skorupka's 1,200-kilometer bike ride? 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It's going to be an awesome event at Red Arrow, and it starts up at 3 p.m., so you might have to book ahead. That's on September 12th, and fall in the Couchin Valley is just immaculate, right? Here's a little White Stripes with a fall song. It's Dirty Leaves and the Dirty Ground. 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

0: fine. Burton Cummings on Sun FM. It's Fine State of Affairs, and it's here at the end of summer. As we're convincing ourselves, everything is fine, everything is fine. I know the weather is about to get worse for the foreseeable future, but everything is fine. Because you could be doing exciting stuff right around the Couch and Valley as long as you are dialed in to this station and also to mycouchandvalleynow.com where the sweepstakes live. Yes, this Friday, Nicholas jumping out of a plane with listener Sandra. You can't join him there, but you can join many other great sweepstakes like our Flower Guys, Bloopers and Blooms if you want to win $100 in gift cards to the Flower Guys. Also, DQ Cakes going out to classrooms as school right around the corner. I know. Or you could text us the word circus. And oh, that line? Well, it's closed up now. I think it's time. We got to go to the wheel and see who's going to win because I've been here since 5 a.m. I am ready to go home. What do we say? We spin it. And see tons of texters. Thank you, everyone. This is only day one of the circus giveaway. And our winner today... it's going to be Karen E. Thank you, Karen, for texting me and following along on our Facebook, too. You can leave a comment there if you want to win, and that is open all week long. We'll be giving away daily tickets here in the air as well as there on Facebook. 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You don't want to miss the American Crown Circus and Circo Osorio because they're going to have the big wheel, the globe of death for the motorcycles. They're going to have flying trapeze, and of course, you'll be laughing with the hilarious clowns. It's a really great opportunity to wrap up the summer in an awesome way. And Karen E., you're going. You're our winner today. Thank you for entering over on that line. It's closed up now, but tomorrow, another opportunity with the keyword circus as it comes to the Couch and Exhibition from Thursday through Sunday. So why don't you win with Sun FM? 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
1: Oh, hello, hello, hello. Welcome. Monday. Holy smokes. It's the last day of August. What's going on over there? Are you okay? Oh, yeah, that doesn't have the right plug-in. Here, I'll get you the right plug-in. I've got a guest in the studio. Oh, there we go. There you go. Stick that on the end there. There we go. We're trying to get our headphones rolling. Professionalism, as always, here on the afternoon show. Happy to have you along for the ride. We've got a busy Monday. We've got the Sunlympics brought to you by Country Grocer. We've got a $25 gift card up for grabs there. We've got Pull the Traeger brought to you by Fire and Fermentation. We've got one of our frequent Pull the Traeger texters in the house. Jenny? Uh-oh. That didn't work. There we go. Try again.
2: Good afternoon,
1: there
2: Nicholas.
1: There we go. We're getting it all together. It's been a long weekend. Jenny from Castro Valley Cleaning Services joining me for the hour today. We're going to chat, I'm sure, about something interesting.
2: Okay. For sure.
1: We'll always get into some hijinks. And we got some great tunes ahead of us. Don't go anywhere. The fun just beginning under the sun here on the afternoon show with me.
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0: 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Hey, my name's Nicholas. 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She actually did my place beginning of this month when I was away on vacation. I came back to a really nice clean home. It was sparkling in there. Gotta tell you, what a treat it is going away, and then you come back and your home is just ready waiting for you. So thank you for doing that for me.
1: Oh, very welcome.
0: But you're not just an awesome cleaner. You're allegedly an awesome baker. You brought me in.
1: I brought you in a healthy muffin.
0: Yeah, that's.
1: But it's, you won't know it's healthy. You won't even have a clue.
0: Jen.
1: You won't.
0: Do you know how many people say, oh, you won't even know it's healthy?
1: You won't.
0: And then I take a bite and it's like, this, it might as well be cardboard that I just put in my mouth. Right.
1: Well, Jen in the studio really loves them now. So if you don't eat yours,
0: you're also
1: she will
0: her
1: take
0: client.
1: It. She loves them.
0: What is she going to say to you?
1: She ate both of them.
0: Okay. Yeah. Okay. Should I try this?
1: If you choke, I'll finish.
0: Are you going to tell me? Are you going to tell me what's in it?
1: No. Eat it.
0: No. Okay. So it looks like just a brown. It's a thin muffin. Normally.
1: Yeah.
0: I'm used to seeing a little thick. You're keeping it thin, which it's like the top of the muffin in Seinfeld.
1: Yeah.
0: Right?
1: Muffin
0: the top
1: tops.
0: Is the best part.
1: Yep.
0: So why are we wasting our space with the bottom?
1: Oh, God. He took a big bite, too.
0: Well, there's chocolate in there.
1: Yep.
0: I like chocolate.
1: So, are you allergic to anything?
0: Tell me what's in there now that I've taken a bite.
1: No, you got to swallow it first. Fair.
0: It's down. Go.
1: Okay. So there's blackberries.
0: Oh, God.
1: Banana.
0: Oh.
1: Zucchini.
0: Zucchini.
1: Your favorite.
0: What are you trying to do to me?
1: And chocolate chips, just to throw you off.
0: What's this little, is there a seed in there? Is that what the blackberry is?
1: Yeah, blackberries are like really expensive raspberries.
0: I've never had a blackberry before in my life.
1: No?
0: So you're,
1: wow, good
0: you're
1: job.
0: Breaking the seal here.
1: They're beautiful. They're beautiful to look at.
0: They are very beautiful to look at. They used to be a great cell phone. No longer.
1: I have one. I still have my old one.
0: You still have your old BlackBerry,
1: yep.
0: Eh?
1: Yep. I can't part with it.
0: Do you miss the physical keyboard?
1: Yeah. I love that thing.
0: Yeah. All right. Well, Jen's hanging out with us for the hour. Stay tuned. We're going to hang out and just listen to some good tunes. What do we got now? We got Cameron Whitcomb from Vancouver Island. Here he comes right now.
2: Is it a relapse if it's just a drink? A

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0: crazy.
1: You're listening to Sun FM. Hey, my name's Nicholas. Join Jen. The mic is on. You're not supposed to be fiddling with it. Didn't you learn this in broadcast school? Jeez, it's always something. Always something. We got Jen from Couch and Valley Cleaning Services in the house, which I should have a after that. Hang on, let me see what I got here. We got Jen from Couch and Valley Cleaning Services in the house.
2: No.
1: No, that's too much? What about like just a subtle...
2: No.
1: No? That's pretty much all I've got, to be honest with you. We could do a drum roll.
2: No.
1: Well, if we were announcing me coming into the studio, this is what we'd have. We've got Nicholas from Sun FM in the house. Too many sound effects. Anyways, Jen, you've got what's this beverage you got in here? You got an iced coffee. Is that what it is?
2: Iced caramel macchiato.
1: Do we know what a macchiato is?
2: Not really.
1: Okay. So you still got the iced coffee beverage.
2: Yes.
1: Right?
2: Yep.
1: Are we getting to the point where it's time to start switching to a warm coffee beverage?
2: In the season? Yeah. Oh, yeah, definitely.
1: Yeah. Like, I'm trying to figure out. Fall has not fallen yet, but what's the thing in between fall and summer? Because I think that's where we're getting weather-wise. I think because, I was at Guns N' Roses on Saturday, and our former sales guy, Ray, was there with me, and we were like, what? Like, one of the first things we said to each other was, I don't know what I was supposed to wear today, because it's like 15 minutes. It's really nice and sunny. Then it's rainy and it's cold. And that's pretty much the week that we've got ahead for us. It's supposed to rain tomorrow all the way through Thursday. And then we've got mix of sun and cloud and 20 degrees on Friday and Saturday. Like we're jumping back and forth here. It's a mess.
2: That's okay. I like the cool weather.
1: Yeah. I got to tell you, I'm tired of waking up sweaty.
2: Yeah. And I have no air conditioning in my car.
1: Oh, in your car?
2: Yeah. And it's black.
1: Oh, man. So you're just burning on that seatbelt.
2: Yeah. I love it now.
1: Yeah. Well, let's let the cooler weather get to us. Not too cold, though.
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1: So something that I just learned about Jen from Couch and Vac Cleaning Services, who's joining me in the house. Again with the mic. Wait, what's your fascination with it?
2: I am making sure that the flat end is facing me.
1: Okay, all right. I'll teach you a trick later. There's a way that you could see without doing that. Anyways, roller... Were you a derbier?
2: No,
1: roller rinker.
2: Yeah, just a roller skater.
1: We were talking about this. You used to skate on the roller skates that had like the four.
2: Yeah.
1: Like the two on the front and two on the back.
2: Yep.
1: I've never done that. I feel like it would not go well if I tried it. As a hockey player, I'm used to the one down the middle.
2: Yeah. Yeah.
1: But like, how do you stop on rollerblades like that?
2: Rollerblades, that's the problem.
1: Well, no. Like, how do you stop on roller skates?
2: Roller skates have a stopper.
1: On the front or the back?
2: The front.
1: Oh, the more you know. Anyways, we were just talking about, I don't know how this even came up. Oh, we were talking about Weird Al. And you were like, hey, do you know this song? Which does this have a Weird Al connection or no? I don't know. We're going to play it. It's called Shannon, Let the Music Play. She used to roller skate to this.
2: And it's the best roller skating sound.
1: All right, let's crank it up. See if we can get a roller skate on.

0: Man, that song went fast. Oh, it's still going there. I never noticed that fade out before. That's 52440 here on Sun FM. Those two songs went by real fast. It seems like the hour always goes by fast when you're in here, Jen.
1: I know, right?
0: Which I think is a good thing. We're just having a good time.
1: Right? Yeah.
0: It seems like the year is going by fast, too. We're already at August the 31st, last day of August, which I'm surprised that we got you in here because, I mean, the end of the month, you guys are generally pretty busy. Couch Valley Cleaning Services doing like move out cleans and stuff.
1: Oh, yeah. Yeah. We did a lot at the end of last week. Mm. We got a bunch done. And then, it was last week. This week, we're kind of lucky.
0: Well, what would you say takes up like a majority of you guys' time as a cleaning service? Is it move outs? Is it, you know, like, is it houses? Do businesses? Like, what's going on?
1: Well, we have lots of residential during the day. And then we have all our commercial is pretty much at nighttime and on weekends.
0: Mm. Yeah, because you guys do our place here. You were telling me, are you still getting up at like 4:30 every day?
1: 5:30 now.
0: Okay, that's a step in the right direction there, Jen. You're telling me, you get up early because you have a commercial clean that you guys do.
1: That was, I used to clean one of the local businesses and I used to get up at 2.
0: 2?
1: It was 2 a.m., yeah.
0: So Jen will get up.
1: Oh, yeah.
0: For the right price and for the right business.
1: That's right.
0: Yeah. If people are interested in acquiring your services, how can they do so? You did a great job in my place. I'll vouch for you.
1: Well, thank you.
0: If people are interested in reaching out, how can they find you?
1: Oh, well, they can give me a call on the business line at 250-732-8955 or send a message through our website at couchandvalleycleaningservices.ca.
0: And you can see a pretty decent breakdown of all the stuff that you do on the website as well. It's one of those things. Some people, like, I'll be honest, I was there. And Jen helped me out a couple of times. I was at the point, I was like, life gets busy. I just don't have time to do like a good, deep clean.

0: leave my place and I needed some professional help. I was talking to another guy and he was like, yeah, we just had a kid. Can you give me Jen's number? Because we're just busy. 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And a clean house really can be reminiscent of your mental state.
1: Oh, 100%.
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1: That's right. 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
1: I definitely do.
0: Very nice. Flying the flag.
1: Yep.
0: Very nice. Well, thanks for coming in. It's always a treat to hang out with you.
1: Thank you.
0: Last chance to plug your business, what you're up to, what's exciting for you, Couch Valley Cleaning Services.
1: Not much. Still hiring. Yeah, and there's lots of room for some new customers coming around mid-September. Mm-hmm. So if there's anyone that's been waiting for commercial or retail or even residential, we will find the room.
0: Okay. And you have a really great hiring package. We talked about this a few times over the last few months here. Just to give the people an idea of what that looks like if they're interested in becoming a cleaner.
1: Well, we pay $30 an hour. We have benefits after 6 months. You are an actual employee. It's not
0: subcontracting.
1: Yeah, no subcontracting. You're an actual employee of Couch Valley Cleaning Services. We have a little bit of a fuel helper, so that helps a little bit. But I try to keep everybody in kind of the same area, so you're not driving all over the place. Mm. And of course, you know, smaller vehicles definitely are a better choice when working for a cleaning company.
0: All right. Well, we like to do a co-host every month. I'm hoping that I'll see you for the next month. I don't know. I have my skydive coming up on Friday. we'll see how things go there. But thanks for coming in. Thanks for hanging out. And after the break, we're going to play a song that you've picked out.
1: Thank you.
0: Something nice for us.
1: Awesome.
0: Thanks for hanging out. Coming up on 3 o'clock here on this Monday.
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1: Hey, that's me. 308, soon to be 309 on our last day of August. Holy smokes, we're already at this point in the year. Crazy. Happy to have you along for the ride. We've got the Sun Olympics coming up in mere moments. Today will be a $25 gift card off your next grocery bill over at Country Grocer. One of my favorite parts of the day. We'll find something fun to keep us busy. And I just got a note in, actually, from listener Dwayne. I guess we could actually listen to the phone call. You want to listen to the phone call? It's a bit of a road ranger report, as they say. Here, let me turn this down, and we'll listen to what Dwayne had to say.
2: This afternoon.
1: Good. What's up?
2: Hey, I got a road ranger report. I don't know if anybody told you about it.
1: No, what's going on?
2: The southbound lane after Fuller Lake, that campsite right there.
1: Okay,
2: On the TCH.
1: Yeah.
2: It's all backed up right there, the southbound lane.
1: Okay. Northbound doesn't seem to be affected?
2: No, northbound lane is fine.
1: So thanks, Dwayne, for the call. Just looking over at the maps now. Yes, southbound on the Trans-Canada Highway, right around, I think I got a text in from somebody saying it's near, where is it? Lisa sent us a text message too. It says, by Old Russell's Farm Market. So if you know where that is, that's where there seems to be an incident only affecting southbound traffic. As of right now, there could be a bit of a slowdown there. So that's what's going on. If you're right there on the road sitting in traffic, that's what the deal is. Okay, we got the Sun Olympics coming up in just a few moments. 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
2: 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A $25 gift card up for grabs. Today's game, 4 in 7. Sorry, I'm trying to hold up the finger numbers, which I don't know why I'm doing that because you can't see me, but 4 in 7. Can you picture me doing it? With 5 on one hand and 2 on the other. How do you hold up the number 7? Do you do 4 and 3? Do you do 5 and 2? Do you do 6 on one hand and then 1 on the other? I don't know. You could have a 6th finger. 4 and 7. That's the game we're playing today. Call me if you'd like to play. 250-746-4897. 250-746-4897. It's only Monday and I'm already this off the rails. Just imagine how it's going to be on Friday when we're jumping in out of the airplane on the radio. Jeez.
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1: What's happening, buddy?
0: Oh, my gosh. Kyle. In the house.
1: In the house.
0: How are you, man?
1: I'm good, man. Just finishing up work.
0: Yeah, how's your drive?
1: Well, it's pretty good.
0: Yeah, you're not stuck in that. There's a little bit of traffic north by Chemainus. You're not in that up in that way, are you?
1: No.
0: Okay. Good man. Good man. Nope. Kyle, today is national. I got two questions for you. One, today is National Eat Outside Day. Are you a fan of eating outside?
1: I was eating outside all weekend. I was camping.
0: Yeah? What's your favorite thing to eat outside?
1: Oh, anything good. Steak. Steak and prawns.
0: Oh, yeah. That's good. That's good. The other national day that it is National Matchmaker Day. Have you ever set up two of your friends?
1: I'm pretty sure I have.
0: Yeah? Clearly it didn't go that well, or else you would have remembered whose marriage you had created. All right, Kyle. Today's game, it's called 4-7. You're familiar with the concept, right?
1: Yeah.
0: You've won at this one before?
1: No, I haven't. I haven't got through for this one.
0: Oh, okay. Well, then. For the listeners, I've got a 7-second timer. It will start as soon as I give Kyle a category. As soon as I give you the category, you got to give me 4 things from that category in 7 seconds. If you do it, $25 to Country Grocer, okay? All right. Today, we're getting to that point of the year where it's like, oh, man, I don't... It's nice 5 minutes. It's not nice the next 5 minutes. Should I wear shorts? What should I wear, right? Kyle, give me 4 types of clothing in 7 seconds. Go.
1: Pants, jeans, coats, sweater, underwear, socks.
0: You can keep going if you want. You got 2 more seconds. I thought you were going to set a record and give me 10 in 7 seconds. You crushed it, buddy. Congrats. $25 to Country Grocer heading your way.
1: Thanks, buddy.
0: What's on the grocery list for this week?
1: Oh, anything for the kids.
0: Oh, yeah. They like fruit, don't they?
1: Oh, yeah.
0: It's so weird. I tried my first blackberry today. I had a co-host in, and she gave me a muffin that had blackberries in it.
1: Your first blackberry.
0: Yeah, which I don't know if I count because it's in a muffin, but it was like, you know, when somebody like gives you wild game, like they shot a turkey and they cook the turkey, and then you get the little pellet from the shotgun in your mouth.
1: Yeah, yeah.
0: That's exactly what it was like. I was like, why is there something hard in here? And she's like, no, it's just the seed from the blackberry. Why do we eat these things, Kyle? I don't get it.
1: They're good, man.
0: I don't get it. Regardless, congrats, man. You won yourself $25 to Country Grocer.
1: Awesome. Thanks, buddy.
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3: Hi, I'm Adrienne Gear, president of the BC Nurses Union. Labor Day is a reminder that generations of workers organized and fought for the rights workers have today. 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Labor Day reminds us that workers' rights are won through struggle, and that every generation has a responsibility to defend them. To every nurse who courageously showed up for one another on behalf of our patients, and to the labor allies and members of the public who joined us in solidarity, thank you.
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1: Good afternoon, I'm Sage Daniels.
2: North Cowichan Municipal Council has given a green light to move ahead with traffic safety improvements for York Avenue in Crofton. The municipality says staff will install an electronic speed reader board facing northbound traffic on York Avenue near Crofton Elementary School. Other initiatives include narrowing the existing wide travel lanes on York Avenue, installing flashing beacons at the unsignalized crosswalk at the Joan Avenue intersection, and arranging warning signs behind the sharp bend at the south end of York Avenue. These improvements come after a Crofton resident came to council earlier this year with concerns about speeding in front of the school. All active wildfires on Vancouver Island are being held or under control as of Monday afternoon, according to the BC Wildfire Service. Several wildfires were triggered in the North Island region through August as a result of lightning. The BC Wildfire Service says 9 wildfires remain active in the North Island. The largest is a 79-hectare blaze near Gerald Creek, which is classified as being held. Of those 9 fires, 8 are being held and 1 is under control. Also, a fire west of Chemainus near Chipman Creek is under control, and a blaze north of Port Renfrew is being held. Both of those fires are less than 1 hectare and are believed to have been caused by lightning.
3: BC Highway Patrol will focus on distracted driving and seatbelts on Vancouver Island and the Sunshine Coast in September. RCMP is reminding drivers that not only is it unsafe to ignore the laws, it puts people in danger. Police note distracted driving is consistently one of the top 3 causes of death on BC roads. Part of September's Distracted Drivers and Occupant Restraint campaign is reminding drivers of the penalties they could face for ignoring the laws. This includes $338 for not wearing a seatbelt and $109 for not properly buckling in a child or infant. Superintendent Lori Orstad with BC Highway Patrol says you already have seatbelts in your vehicle, and the seconds it takes to use them could save your life or the life of someone you love.
2: Chilliwack Cultist Lake MLA A'alia Warbus is the latest MLA to quit the BC Conservatives over discontent with the party's leader. Vista Radio's provincial reporter Emily Joveski has more.
4: Warbus says she's lost confidence in Carrie Lynn Finley as party leader and has decided to sit as an independent. She's the 7th MLA to quit the Conservative caucus in recent weeks over issues with Finley's leadership. Warbus says there's been a critical breakdown of communication, not only with the public, but with MLAs and staff. She also slammed Finley's decision to delay Monday's planned caucus meeting by a month. Emily Joveski, Vista News, Victoria.
2: Joan Phillip, respected Indigenous activist and MLA for Vancouver Strathcona, has died from a months-long illness. Emily Joveski has the details.
4: The Union of BC Indian Chiefs say Joan Phillip died Friday afternoon, surrounded by her husband, Grand Chief Stuart Phillip, and her family. She was 74. The family asked that BC donate to the BC Cancer Society. Premier David Eby says Phillip was a powerful and respected leader, and she'll be missed by NDP caucus and staff. Emily Joveski, Vista News, Victoria.
5: Okay, let's talk sports today in the MLB. The Toronto Blue Jays, they've got the day off, but they just came off of a pretty decent stretch against the Seattle Mariners in which, they won each of their last 3 games. They're starting to turn things around, maybe, although the Mariners haven't been great either. Still in the hunt for a playoff position are the Blue Jays. They're back at it again tomorrow against the Cleveland Guardians. CFL over the weekend, the BC Lions kept things rolling. They've won their last 5 in a row and made Ottawa lose their last. Ottawa still hasn't won a game and they're in week 11 or something like that. It hasn't been a good year for them, but the Lions starting to turn things around. They've now got an over 500 record after starting the year 1-5. They are now 6-5, which is pretty big for them. And that's pretty much it for sports.
6: 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They're closer than you think, proud to assist you with the goal of driving away in a great vehicle.
5: Okay, let's talk weather today in the valley. High of, we're at our high right now, 23 degrees. Tonight, a low of 12 with partial clouds. And then we look into tomorrow, 21 with a mix of sun and cloud. Some rain's going to hit us midweek. Tuesday through Thursday, daily highs on Wednesday and Thursday, 16. temperatures go up a little bit, then they're going to go down a little bit. It's just one of those weeks. Don't like the weather. Wait 15 minutes.
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1: La, la, la, la. Hey, we're already into the back nine of this Monday afternoon show. Appreciate having you along for the ride. On the way, coming up, we've got Pull the Traeger, brought to you by Fire and Fermentation. And today, it's a Monday, so a long jam Monday. We're going to play a song that's 5 minutes or longer. Because I think there's so many of those good longer songs that, let's be real, they're a little bit too long to have in the rotation, regular airplay. So we're going to pull one out. We'll see if you like it or if you don't like it. One of my favorite things to do every day. And thanks again to the folks over at Fire and Fermentation for sponsoring the segment every day. Two songs away. Stay tuned.
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All right, let's do this. It's time for Pull the Traeger, brought to you by Fire and Fermentation. Today, as per usual, pull a song into the library that's not in our normal listening rotation. I'll ask you if you like it or if you don't like it. You send me a thumbs up or a thumbs down to 250-746-4897. And a big thanks and a shout out to the folks over at Fire and Fermentation for sponsoring the segment every single day. They're just south of Duncan, just in that Chester Road shopping complex. They help you make your own wine. Like, they do it in-house, or you can buy the wine kit and bring it home. And they also have, so that's the fermentation part of their name. And they've got barbecue stuff as well. They've got grills. They sell grills. They sell accessories for your grill. Like you know, just the tongs and stuff like that. And they also do, like, rubs for your meats. Like, I got something for ribs. I got something for something else. I can't remember. Roast beef, that's what I got. And yeah, Joanne and the team were really great with hooking me up at for that. That was just last week. So Fire and Fermentation, just out of the Duncan, just off the Trans-Canada Highway. Okay, let's get to the song for today. It is a long jam Monday. This is a long jam. And I actually just saw these guys Saturday, made my way over to Vancouver. It was the headliner, Guns N' Roses, which they've got a lot of great long jams, but opening for Guns N' Roses from Atlanta. And this is where I'm going to ask you, thumbs up or thumbs down to 250-746-4897. Coming in at 6 minutes and 43 seconds, we have the Black Crowes with Remedy.

0: I guess I should have been clear. That was a live version of Remedy by the Black Crowes. What do you think? Thumbs up or thumbs down? 250-746-4897. That's today's song. And Pull the Trigger, brought to you by Fire and Fermentation. 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
8: 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Her bangs might be a little too short.
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9: I pressure washed the house. It's clean. The windows may have been open.
7: Each Friday, Justice will read blooper submissions live on the Sunrise Show on Sun FM. Each week, one winner will receive a $100 gift card to the Flower Guys to make you or someone else feel better.

David and Hannah with the thumbs downs. David said, I like other Black Crowes songs. That one, not worth 6 minutes of airtime, which I probably agree with you on. Hannah said, thumbs down, the drummer lost the plot a little too long. That is the thing about a live version of a song. Sometimes you get into the groove and you just go a smidge too long. Yeah, Nick also sending a text message right now with a thumbs down. Not a big fan. I guess it doesn't make you happy. This one? Thanks for playing Pull the Trigger.

0: So this is cool. The circus is coming to town. Have you seen this? It's coming back. And we're giving away like tons of family passes to go to the circus. Like they showed up and they just like dropped off a huge stack of family passes to go to the circus. And we're like, can we even give this many away? Yes, we can. If you want one, send us a text message over on the Fido text line. We've got the keyword circus, which is active. The circus, it's coming, I think it's next, is it this weekend already? No, next weekend, I think. I'm going to have to check. I'm going to have to double check. But it's we've got more details. It's this weekend. Jen, sales rep for the circus. It's this weekend. So you got to get in on the draw and come pick up your tickets before this weekend because it's this weekend. So we've got two opportunities for you. The text line, text us the keyword circus, 250-746-4897. Or we've got our social media pages, Facebook, go check it out. There's a way for you to enter on the page there. The kids love the circus. The family loves the circus. Each family pass includes two adult, two kids. And yeah, and it's a nice day out for the fam. Go to the circus. We've got lots of chances for you to win. Like I said, text us the keyword circus, 250-746-4897. Or go check out our Facebook pages for your chance to get in on the fun.
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0: Well, that's what we do here on the afternoon show. We just kick around, hanging out this afternoon. Thanks for choosing Sun FM. We're coming up on 5 o'clock. We've got news, weather, and sports all on the way. And then the last hour of the afternoon show. Don't go anywhere.
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